0: 97X Papa Roach, see you in hell. I'm B, this is Chaos Theory, here in the J the Plumber studio. It is a good day, it's a Monday, there's a lamp in here now, which is really, I mean, honestly, it's giving ambiance, and it's genuinely, it is a lot nicer. Like, it's so much better than this, like, big overhead light. It is a great day. I'm really locking in and getting a bunch of stuff done. Oh man, I'm fingers crossed that all is gonna go well this week. Fingers crossed. We've got more great music on the way for me to listen to while I'm, you know, getting my business done, as it were. Buck Cherry coming up along with Blind Melon, only on Owensboro's Best Rock 97X.
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0: 97X, Evanescence, who will you follow? I'm V, this is Chaos Theory here in the J the Plumber studio on this fine Monday evening. Been getting a lot of stuff done. We have been so very busy here as of late. There are so many things happening, not just with me, but with, you know, Cromwell Media as a whole. Oh my lord. Hopefully, once this week is over, things will maybe settle down. But it's not likely. I'm excited for it though. You know me, I like to keep busy. Social Distortion coming up, Born to Kill, only on Owensboro's Best Rock, 97X.
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8: For the overnight hours, clear with a low of 57. On Tuesday, morning sunshine, then some scattered or isolated thunderstorms in the afternoon, a high of 82. Partly cloudy on Tuesday night with a low of 60. And on Wednesday, we will have a partly cloudy and warmer, a high of 88, with showers and thunderstorms moving in late. I'm Chief Meteorologist Jeff Lyons with your 14 First Alert Forecast.
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0: 97X Lit, my own worst enemy. I'm V, this is Chaos Theory here in the J the Plumber studio on this fine Monday evening. It is a good day, even though it's a Monday. I've never gotten the Monday hate. Got some great music. You know me. You know I love this song. And right now, it's time for your 97X weather. Mostly clear night tonight with a low around 57. Chances of showers and thunderstorms on and off tomorrow, sunny with a high near 82. Chances of showers and thunderstorms on and off tomorrow night, partly cloudy with a low around 63. A mostly sunny Wednesday with a high near 87. Chances of showers and thunderstorms on and off Wednesday night, partly cloudy with a low around 75. Showers likely Thursday with thunderstorms also possible with a high near 84 and a low around 64. Rainy, rainy, rainy Thursday, but as long as it's cool, I will take it. 3 days grace is on the way, only on Owensboro's Best Rock, 97X.
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0: Black Label Society, name and blood, it's new. I'm Xander. We're holding trapped, captive. Papa Roach then follows.
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0: 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Pearl Jam is next. 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And Greta Van Fleet, new song. It's About Time.
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4: For the overnight hours, clear with a low of 57. On Tuesday, morning sunshine, then some scattered or isolated thunderstorms in the afternoon, a high of 82. Partly cloudy on Tuesday night with a low of 60. And on Wednesday, we will have a partly cloudy and warmer, a high of 88, with showers and thunderstorms moving in late. I'm Chief Meteorologist Jeff Lyons with your 14 First Alert forecast.
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That's new. Autumn Kings come after this Hailstorm song. 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

0: Bye bye bye. That's gone to the power of three. Stone Temple, do you remember that from math? Stone Temple Pilots coming after Shinedown, Eva Under Fire, and Maria Brink. 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

0: Eva Mendes? No, just Eva Under Fire, featuring Maria Brink. Villainous, Audio Slave, After Korn, and before Billy and Ozzy. No, Take Two, that would be Billy and Sully.
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6: For the overnight hours, clear with a low of 57. On Tuesday, morning sunshine, then some scattered or isolated thunderstorms in the afternoon, a high of 82. Partly cloudy on Tuesday night with a low of 60. And on Wednesday, we will have a partly cloudy and warmer, a high of 88, with showers and thunderstorms moving in late. I'm Chief Meteorologist Jeff Lyons with your 14 First Alert forecast.
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0: Billy Morrison featuring Sully Erna. That's Becoming. I'd Be Going. Evanescence next.
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0: Starless, new music from A Perfect Circle. How about it? And I'll follow it up in seconds with Bad Omens. 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I made a mistake. I got online and I ordered a book about scamming. It's supposed to teach you how to pull off all the best scams. That was about 3.5 months ago, and I'm starting to wonder if it's going to show up.
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0: The Pretty Reckless with the new album coming out called Dear God on June 26th. From it there is When I Wake Up. It's always like a special day, you know, if you ask somebody. Yeah, it's Sneak a Kiss Day. Yeah. So, some fun facts about that. Kissing each day keeps the dentist away because it encourages saliva to wash food from the teeth and lowers the level of the acid that causes tooth decay. In Hartford, Connecticut, it is illegal to kiss your wife on a Sunday. Man, that makes for some nasty Monday moods. In Logan County, Colorado, it's illegal for a man to kiss a woman while she's asleep. In Iowa, a kiss lasting more than 5 minutes is against the law. Oh man, that makes it even more tempting, doesn't it? And in Wisconsin, it's illegal to kiss on a train. All right, when is it okay? Goodness, it's National Kiss Day. I don't know.
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5: For the overnight hours, clear with a low of 57. On Tuesday morning, sunshine, then some scattered or isolated thunderstorms in the afternoon, a high of 82. Partly cloudy on Tuesday night with a low of 60. And on Wednesday, we will have a partly cloudy and warmer, a high of 88, with showers and thunderstorms moving in late. I'm Chief Meteorologist Jeff Lyons with your 14 First Alert forecast.
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0: All In Now, the title track to the new Dogstar album. White Stripes and Alice in Chains before that, and you're about to hear Papa Roach if you keep it right here. Last week, I talked about Hell, Michigan being for sale, which it is, last I checked. 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Kind of unusual. Cooladdy, it's called. 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What's there? 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You're welcome, dog.
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Ice Nine Kills in their latest Twisting the Knife. I am Gundy, and I'm not allowed to say the beer brand, but one of the big ones is rolling out a taller boy for the World Cup that holds three beers in it. Nothing has ever made me prouder to be an American.

0: Atreyu and their latest All For You. 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

0: Sevendust giving us a new song. There is Unbreakable. A lot of weird Guinness records being set lately. 24-year-old dude solved not one, but two Rubik's Cubes mid-air while skydiving. Yeah, he had to give it a couple of tries. His first jump of the day, one of the cubes broke apart in mid-air under the intense pressure of the wind. Free fall speeds, we're told, were up to 120 miles an hour. Do you know that about skydiving? I sure didn't. Wild. He was 13,000 feet over Oceanside, California. Imagine how gorgeous that would be. And you spend it stressing out while focusing over a complicated toy? Yeah, maybe he needed the distraction, though, too. Hey, at least he wasn't looking at his phone.
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9: For the overnight hours, clear with a low of 57. On Tuesday, morning sunshine, then some scattered or isolated thunderstorms in the afternoon, a high of 82. Partly cloudy on Tuesday night with a low of 60. And on Wednesday, we will have a partly cloudy and warmer, a high of 88, with showers and thunderstorms moving in late. I'm Chief Meteorologist Jeff Lyons with your 14 First Alert forecast.
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0: Five Finger Death Punch with their new one, Eye of the Storm, and a fun segment for you right now called Did You Know? This will be quick, and maybe you did know. The most popular Google search for people 55 and over is how to retire, followed by how to play pickleball. Birthday candles are the number one item people keep in their junk drawer. Rubber bands are number two, and an extra set of keys is three. What? No batteries, fingernail clippers. Anyway, study says more attractive people get more sleep. And now you know.
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From Linkin Park to Social Distortion, it is Gundy. How are you? Well, a quick PSA that might be helpful too. She already has 12 other guys telling her she's pretty. Be different. Text her the entire script to the B movie.

0: My Darkest Days featuring Chad Kroeger. Before that, Born to Kill, Social Distortion bringing us that. And Linkin Park with One Step Closer. Time for a fun online review. I haven't seen many of these lately, but it's almost always a one star. Those are the entertaining ones. And I should clarify, the review isn't itself entertaining, but the response from the business owner makes it. The review is, one star, I saw a rat while eating here. Response from the owner, that's called a mirror.
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0: The first new Breaking Benjamin music in 2 years as we gear up for their first new album in 4 years, which we'll find out more about as time goes on. For now, new song from Breaking Benjamin, Something Wicked. Palm Springs just broke a Guinness record with 1,037 Marylands. Yes, you can set a record for literally anything. Specifically, the town gathered 1,037 Marilyn Monroe impersonators downtown to honor what would have been that Hollywood icon's 100th birthday. And the people who set it up called this a celebration of Monroe, not just for her legendary glamour, but as a courageous early ally for marginalized communities. Oh, and the previous record for the most Marilyn Monroes in one place? 254 lookalikes in Australia in 2020.
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3: For the overnight hours, clear with a low of 57. On Tuesday, morning sunshine, then some scattered or isolated thunderstorms in the afternoon, a high of 82. Partly cloudy on Tuesday night with a low of 60. And on Wednesday, we will have a partly cloudy and warmer, a high of 88, with showers and thunderstorms moving in late. I'm Chief Meteorologist Jeff Lyons with your 14 First Alert forecast.
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0: A non-album single just out there on its own right now from Avatar. New music called Crying Fire. Hope you liked that one. Quick segment here I'll call Did You Know? According to Consumer Reports, about 25% of us buy cookbooks even though we had originally no intention of doing so. Those things do draw you in, don't they? Oh, all these recipes, my life would be so much better. A study found that having pets can cut down on family arguments. Kids generally like the family pet more than their siblings, especially if it's a dog. Fair. And lastly, it's not money or fame, but just under half of all Americans are secretly wishing they could be taller. Why? Short is awesome too. Anyway, now you know.
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Now we've got Seether, as well as the new Papa Roach up in minutes. Hope you're doing well. I am Gundy. I am a married dude, and I don't know how. 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I will never live that down.

0: New from Papa Roach, see you in hell. And maybe I'll see you at a local shop of some sort, because, well, it's good to shop locally. Yeah, I'd just like to put that reminder out. It's a win for all. You know, last time I shopped online, I ordered this book that teaches scamming. And man, that must have been 6 months ago. 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
1: Architects and Broken Mirror, and since every day is something special, it is Sneak a Kiss Day. Yeah. Hey, some fun facts about that. Kissing each day encourages saliva to wash food from your teeth and lowers the level of acid, causing tooth decay. It's good for ya! There's an excuse if you haven't tried it. In Hartford, Connecticut, it is illegal to kiss your wife on Sunday. No wonder people are in a bad mood on Monday. In Logan County, Colorado, it's illegal for a man to kiss a woman while she's asleep. In Iowa, a kiss lasting more than 5 minutes is against the law. Oh, like we weren't tempted enough already! And in Wisconsin, it's illegal to kiss on a train. Hey, question, when is it okay to kiss somebody? It's National Kiss Day.
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3: For the overnight hours, clear with a low of 57. On Tuesday, morning sunshine, then some scattered or isolated thunderstorms in the afternoon, a high of 82. Partly cloudy on Tuesday night with a low of 60. And on Wednesday, we will have a partly cloudy and warmer, a high of 88, with showers and thunderstorms moving in late. I'm Chief Meteorologist Jeff Lyons with your 14 First Alert Forecast.
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0: on tour with Alter Bridge this fall. There's Tim Montana, new song, Break Me Down, and a throwback from Tantric called Breakdown right before that one. Last week I talked about Hell, Michigan being for sale. Yeah, whole town, several acres. Now, if you'd be interested, you can buy an entire town in Australia for $282,000, which is nothing. Cool Laddie, it's called. C-O-O-L-A-D-D-I. It's known as Australia's tiniest town. What's there? Just two residents, a four-bed roadhouse, and an unofficial mayor's job description that includes joining the post office and pouring pints.
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Three Days Grace and their new one, Don't Want to Go Home Tonight. 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And gotta say, nothing has ever made me prouder to be an American. 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

0: 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Black Label Society and their new one, there is Name in Blood. A lot of weird new Guinness records being set lately. 24-year-old dude solved not one, but two Rubik's Cubes midair while skydiving. Not his first effort. His first jump of the day ended in failure when one of his puzzle cubes broke apart mid-air under the intense pressure of the wind. Free fall speeds were up to 120 miles per hour. Did you know that about skydiving? I honestly didn't. He was 13,000 feet over Oceanside, California. Imagine how gorgeous. And you spend it stressing out over a complicated toy? Of course, maybe he needed the distraction. Hey, at least he wasn't looking at his phone. From the Jay the Plumber studio, we're 97X.
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2: For the overnight hours, clear with a low of 57. On Tuesday, morning sunshine, then some scattered or isolated thunderstorms in the afternoon, a high of 82. Partly cloudy on Tuesday night with a low of 60. And on Wednesday, we will have a partly cloudy and warmer, a high of 88. With showers and thunderstorms moving in late. I'm Chief Meteorologist Jeff Lyons with your 14 First Alert forecast.
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0: From the album Hun, due out the 24th of this month, that is The Who, featuring nothing more's Johnny Hawkins. The song is Lost Soul. Fun little segment here for you, we'll call Did You Know? The most popular internet search for people 55 and up is How to Retire, followed closely by How to Play Pickleball. Birthday candles are the number one item people keep in their junk drawer. Rubber bands are a close second, and third, an extra set of keys. Wait, no dead batteries, no extra mail openers, paper clips. Okay, sure. No nail clippers, whatever. And a study says that people who are more attractive get more sleep. And now you know.
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Filter and take a picture. It's Gundy bringing you Greta Van Fleet's new one. Here comes Play Your Games, and also a PSA. She already has 12 other guys telling her she's pretty. Be different. Text her the entire script to the B movie.

0: two bands back-to-back that start with G-R-E. That's Green Day, and before that, Greta Van Fleet with the new one, Play Your Games. Filter kicked the hour off. And I realize I've been a little behind in bringing you entertaining product or online reviews. All right, I've got one here, and as the best ones always are, it's a one star. But it's not really the review that makes this gold, it's the response from the business owner. The review is simply, I saw a rat while eating here. Owner response, that's called a mirror.
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0: Gone, Gone, Gone. That is new from Autumn Kings. Well, the city of Palm Springs just broke a Guinness World Record with 1,037 Marilyns. Yes, you can set a record for literally anything. Specifically, the town gathered 1,037 Marilyn Monroe impersonators downtown to honor what would have been that Hollywood icon's 100th birthday. The people who set it up called this a celebration of Monroe, not just for her legendary glamour, but as a courageous early ally for marginalized communities. Oh, and the previous record for the most Marilyn Monroes in one place? Because you didn't think this just happened once. Oh, no, no, no. 254 lookalikes in Australia in 2020.
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4: For the overnight hours, clear with a low of 57. On Tuesday, morning sunshine, then some scattered or isolated thunderstorms in the afternoon, a high of 82. Partly cloudy on Tuesday night with a low of 60. And on Wednesday, we will have a partly cloudy and warmer, a high of 88, with showers and thunderstorms moving in late. I'm Chief Meteorologist Jeff Lyons with your 14 First Alert Forecast.
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0: From the album Dear God, due out in days, the pretty reckless there is When I Wake Up. Before that, it was Volbeat and also Pop Evil's Waking Lions. Here's a fun segment I'll call Did You Know? 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

falling away from me. 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

Good morning, good morning. Lots to talk about on this Tuesday morning. Beach Vans, soul shattering, and finely tuned, that, and much, much more. Coming up on this Tuesday morning, getting you started off with Audio Slave.

0: That's Ice Nine Kills. I'm Roker. Welcome to Tuesday. You got a great day ahead of you. I've got some great music ahead of you. Avenged Sevenfold, Billy Morrison. But before I get to all of that, I'm going to get to Seether and Amy Lee.
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0: 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Before that, Stone Temple Pilots and Amy Lee helping out Seether started us off. With Broken, it's Roker coming up. A helping hand from Sully Erna to Billy Morris.
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4: Sunny this morning across Western Kentucky. A few clouds during the afternoon. A few scattered thunderstorms as well. Highs at 82. Partly cloudy tonight. Isolated storms early. Both done 61. Wednesday, sunny, breezy, warmer. Highs up to 88. Scattered thunderstorms developing late Wednesday night. Can't rule out a few severe thunderstorms. Damaging winds the primary threat. Lows down to 74. That carries over into Thursday morning. Highs at 82. I'm 14. First alert. Meteorologist Byron Douglas.
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0: There's Billy Morrison along with Sally Erna from Godsmack, Becoming. Before that, Old School 3 Days Grace from 2006, Never Too Late. And Alice in Chains started us off with Wood. It's Roker. I promised you some Avenged Sevenfold, and I've got them coming.
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0: I pledge allegiance to the flag of the United States of America and to the republic for which it stands, one nation, under God, indivisible, with liberty and justice for all. I am Mia Claire Helm. I go to Southern Oaks Elementary School.
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2: Reporting for Cromwell Media News, I'm Rob Nichols. Lane restrictions have begun on the Blue Bridge in downtown Owensboro as Kentucky Transportation Cabinet officials conduct the bridge's annual inspection. Work is scheduled 9 a.m. to 5 p.m. Monday through Thursday, the 15th through

0: the 18th, 9 a.m. to 3 p.m. on the 19th. Traffic will be reduced to one lane, with flaggers directing alternating traffic. No overnight work is planned, but weather delays could push some inspections, 7 to 11 p.m. Monday through Thursday. KYTC says the annual inspection helps ensure the bridge remains safe. Drivers should allow extra time and use caution. Staff members for Senator Mitch McConnell are sharing an update following his hospitalization this past weekend. A spokesperson for McConnell says he's fully engaged on Senate business and wants to be back at work. The 84-year-old lawmaker was admitted to the hospital Sunday morning with an exact reason not released. McConnell is retiring from the Senate when his term ends later this year after spending over 40 years in office. DuBois County Sheriff Thomas Klein held to remain in office, but has voluntarily relinquished his law enforcement service. The Indiana Law Enforcement Training Board accepted his credential relinquishment yesterday. Kleinhelter is still facing criminal charges in Marion County for allegedly lying to Indiana State Police investigators during a probe into allegations that he abused his office. For Cromwell Media News, I'm Rob Nichols.
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2: Sunny this morning across western Kentucky. A few clouds during the afternoon. A few scattered thunderstorms as well. Highs at 82. Partly cloudy tonight. Isolated storms early. Both done to 61. Wednesday, sunny, breezy, warmer. Highs up to 88. Scattered thunderstorms developing late Wednesday night. Can't rule out a few severe thunderstorms. Damaging winds the primary threat. Lows down to 74. That carries over into Thursday morning. Highs at 82. I'm 14. First Alert. Meteorologist Byron Douglas.

That's Metallica. I'm Roker. Boy, this year is going by fast. We're only about a month away from the Long Beach, California stop of the Vans Warped Tour. It'll take place July 25th and 26th. That lineup is led by such heavyweight names as Jimmy Eat World, Magnolia Park, and Papa Roach.

0: That, my friends, is brand new music from A Perfect Circle. Tell everyone you heard it here first, because you did. That's Starless. If you're thinking, I haven't heard much new music from A Perfect Circle in a while, you'd be right. It's their first new music in 8 years. It's Roker. More new music on the way, courtesy of Five Finger Death Punch.
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7: Fox News, I'm Gianna Gelosi. President Trump and Iran's lead negotiator signing an agreement to end the war and reopen the Strait of Hormuz, but the specific terms of the deal have not been released. But
8: we know that the agreement calls for a ceasefire on all fronts, including Lebanon. U.S. officials say Israel will be allowed to respond if attacked by Iran-backed Hezbollah.
7: Fox's Trey Yings. There's set to be a formal signing ceremony in Switzerland Friday, where nearby world leaders are gathering for the G7 on the agenda, meeting with Zelensky of Ukraine about ending the war in his country.
9: It's been 4 years of war now. The president, though, going into this meeting, seemed very optimistic about bringing this war to an end. He said that maybe we can do something. So perhaps that is the momentum he's feeling from the Iran deal. But he seemed optimistic going into this meeting.
7: And that is Fox's Aisha Hosni reporting. 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

0: That's the latest from Five Finger Death Punch. Eye of the Storm, Hoobastank before that, and 7 Mary 3 started us off with Cumbersome. It's Roker. Linkin Park starts off our next set.
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10: Sunny this morning across Western Kentucky. A few clouds during the afternoon. A few scattered thunderstorms as well. Highs at 82. Partly cloudy tonight. Isolated storms early. Both done 61. Wednesday, sunny, breezy, warmer. Highs up to 88. Scattered thunderstorms developing late Wednesday night. Can't rule out a few severe thunderstorms. Damaging winds the primary threat. Lows down to 74. That carries over into Thursday morning. Highs at 82. I'm 14. First alert. Meteorologist Byron Douglas.
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0: That's the latest from President. Destroy Me, if you're digging that, check out their debut EP, King of Terrors, out now. It's Roker. Nickelback and more when we come back.
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2: Reporting for Cromwell Media News, I'm Rob Nichols. Lane restrictions have begun on the Blue Bridge in downtown Owensboro as Kentucky Transportation Cabinet officials conduct the bridge's annual inspection. Work is scheduled 9 a.m. to 5 p.m. Monday through Thursday, the 15th through the 18th, 9 a.m. to 3 p.m. on the 19th. Traffic will be reduced to one lane with flaggers directing alternating traffic. No overnight work is planned, but weather delays could push some inspections, 7 to 11 p.m. Monday through Thursday. KYTC says the annual inspection helps ensure the bridge remains safe. Drivers should allow extra time and use caution. Staff members for Senator Mitch McConnell are sharing an update following his hospitalization this past weekend. A spokesperson for McConnell says he's fully engaged on Senate business and wants to be back at work. The 84-year-old lawmaker was admitted to the hospital Sunday morning with an exact reason not released. McConnell is retiring from the Senate when his term ends later this year after spending over 40 years in office. DuBois County Sheriff Thomas Klein held to remain in office, but has voluntarily relinquished his law enforcement service. The Indiana Law Enforcement Training Board accepted his credential relinquishment yesterday. Kleinhelter is still facing criminal charges in Marion County for allegedly lying to Indiana State Police investigators during a probe into allegations that he abused his office. For Cromwell Media News, I'm Rob Nichols.
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3: Sunny this morning across western Kentucky. A few clouds during the afternoon. A few scattered thunderstorms as well. Highs at 82. Partly cloudy tonight. Isolated storms early. Low done 61. Wednesday, sunny, breezy, warmer. Highs up to 88. Scattered thunderstorms developing late Wednesday night. Can't rule out a few severe thunderstorms. Damaging winds the primary threat. Lows down to 74. That carries over into Thursday morning. Highs at 82. I'm 14. First alert.

0: That was a David Bowie song.
1: There's Nirvana. I'm Roker. You've probably heard of the old superstition that breaking a mirror brings you 7 years of bad luck. Well, that dates back to ancient Greece, ancient Rome, where it was believed that a person's reflection was a literal representation of their soul. So if you broke a mirror, you were essentially shattering your soul. So don't cause a broken mirror, just listen to

0: There's Wolfgang Van Halen and Mammoth, The End. Before that, Architects, Broken Mirror, It's Roker. I promise you that I didn't pick the next three bands I've got coming up out of a hat, but it's safe to say there's a little something here for everybody. Radiohead, Shinedown, and Seven Dust.
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10: Fox News, I'm Gianna Gelosi. President Trump and Iran's lead negotiator signing an agreement to end the war and reopen the Strait of Hormuz, but the specific terms of the deal have not been released. But
11: we know that the agreement calls for a ceasefire on all fronts, including Lebanon. U.S. officials say Israel will be allowed to respond if attacked by Iran-backed Hezbollah.
10: Fox's Trey Yings. There's set to be a formal signing ceremony in Switzerland Friday, where nearby world leaders are gathering for the G7 on the agenda, meeting with Zelensky of Ukraine about ending the war in his country.
12: It's been 4 years of war now. The president, though, going into this meeting, seemed very optimistic about bringing this war to an end. He said that maybe we can do something. So perhaps that is the momentum he's feeling from the Iran deal. But he seemed optimistic going into this meeting.
10: And that is Fox's Aisha Hosni reporting. 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

0: There's Seven Dust, Unbreakable, Shine Down before that, and Radiohead started us off with Creep. Radiohead frontman Tom York helping out Red Hot Chili Peppers bassist Flea on his debut solo album. It's Roker. Breaking Benjamin coming up right after Weezer.
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5: Sunny this morning across Western Kentucky. A few clouds during the afternoon. A few scattered thunderstorms as well. Highs at 82. Partly cloudy tonight. Isolated storms early. Both done 61. Wednesday, sunny, breezy, warmer. Highs up to 88. Scattered thunderstorms developing late Wednesday night. Can't rule out a few severe thunderstorms. Damaging winds the primary threat. Lows down to 74. That carries over into Thursday morning. Highs at 82. I'm 14. First alert. Meteorologist Byron Douglas.
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0: there's Breaking Benjamin and Something Wicked. Before that, Weezer from their self-titled debut album, Undone. And since that album was self-titled, most people just refer to it by the color of the album, which was blue. Weezer's next album is also self-titled, and its color will be gold. It drops on August 21st. It's Roker, Soundgarden, and more coming up.
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2: Reporting for Cromwell Media News, I'm Rob Nichols. Lane restrictions have begun on the Blue Bridge in downtown Owensboro as Kentucky Transportation Cabinet officials conduct the bridge's annual inspection. Work is scheduled 9 a.m. to 5 p.m. Monday through Thursday, the 15th through the 18th, 9 a.m. to 3 p.m. on the 19th. Traffic will be reduced to one lane with flaggers directing alternating traffic. No overnight work is planned, but weather delays could push some inspections, 7 to 11 p.m. Monday through Thursday. KYTC says the annual inspection helps ensure the bridge remains safe. Drivers should allow extra time and use caution. Staff members for Senator Mitch McConnell are sharing an update following his hospitalization this past weekend. A spokesperson for McConnell says he's fully engaged on Senate business and wants to be back at work. The 84-year-old lawmaker was admitted to the hospital Sunday morning with an exact reason not released. McConnell is retiring from the Senate when his term ends later this year after spending over 40 years in office. Du Bois County Sheriff Thomas Kleinhelter remained in office but has voluntarily released.

0: Lindquist his law enforcement certification. The Indiana Law Enforcement Training Board accepted his credential relinquishment yesterday. Kleinhelter is still facing criminal charges in Marion County for allegedly lying to Indiana State Police investigators during a probe into allegations that he abused his office. For Cromwell Media News, I'm Rob Nichols.
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2: Sunny this morning across Western Kentucky. A few clouds during the afternoon. A few scattered thunderstorms as well. Highs at 82. Partly cloudy tonight. Isolated storms early. Both done at 61. Wednesday, sunny, breezy, warmer. Highs up to 88. Scattered thunderstorms developing late Wednesday night. Can't rule out a few severe thunderstorms. Damaging winds the primary threat. Lows down to 74. That carries over into Thursday morning. Highs at 82. I'm 14. First alert. Meteorologist Byron Douglas.

There's Pearl Jam. I'm Roker. Incubus is currently finalizing their highly anticipated new album that we believe is titled Something in the Water. It will be their first new music since 2017. Brandon Boyd confirmed that the band actually had the album finished last year, but I guess they wanted to do some fine-tuning. So they went back into the studio to write and record more music so they could get the project exactly the way they wanted it. So better be good, boys.

0: 3 days grace there. Don't want to go home tonight before that Incubus and Drive. We're expecting a new album from Incubus at some point this year. It's Roker. Coming up, Metallica, right after Linkin Park.
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6: News. I'm Gianna Gelosi. President Trump and Iran's lead negotiator signing an agreement to end the war and reopen the Strait of Hormuz, but the specific terms of the deal have not been released. But
7: we know that the agreement calls for a ceasefire on all fronts, including Lebanon. U.S. officials say Israel will be allowed to respond if attacked by Iran-backed Hezbollah.
6: Fox's Trey Yings. There's set to be a formal signing ceremony in Switzerland Friday, where nearby world leaders are gathering for the G7 on the agenda, meeting with Zelensky of Ukraine about ending the war in his country.
8: It's been 4 years of war now. The president, though, going into this meeting, seemed very optimistic about bringing this war to an end. He said that maybe we can do something. So perhaps that is the momentum he's feeling from the Iran deal. But he seemed optimistic going into this meeting.
6: And that is Fox's Aisha Hosni reporting. 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
6: Sunny this morning across western Kentucky. A few clouds during the afternoon. A few scattered thunderstorms as well. Highs at 82. Partly cloudy tonight. Isolated storms early. Low down to 61. Wednesday, sunny, breezy, warmer. Highs up to 88. Scattered thunderstorms developing late Wednesday night. Can't rule out a few severe thunderstorms. Damaging winds the primary threat. Lows down to 74. That carries over into Thursday morning. Highs at 82. I'm 14. First alert. Meteorologist Byron Douglas.
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0: That is Dog Star. I'm Roker, and I'm out of here, but I'm going to leave you with music from Jelly Roll before I go. Hashtag do the right thing. Be careful out there, and I'll talk to you tomorrow.
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0: from the Devil May Cry soundtrack. Devil May Cry Season 2 soundtrack, that is. Papa Roach, See You in Hell. New rock from P. Roach, Foo Fighters as well. Today's song. I am Chris Haddon. 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You may or may not. 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

0: pretty reckless when I wake up. Also saliva, or as I mentioned before, what used to be saliva. The band is still around, right? The band is, I don't want to say still together. The band is still around, although they look and sound different. They've gone through a lot of changes over the years. In fact, there's not an original member of Saliva still left in Saliva, but the band is still around. So I don't know if we can technically say that they're still together, but they're still out there. As a matter of fact, they have shows coming up in August. White Zombie and Evanescence, who will you follow new rock soon?
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4: Sunny this morning across Western Kentucky. A few clouds during the afternoon. A few scattered thunderstorms as well. Highs at 82. Partly cloudy tonight. Isolated storms early. Both down to 61. Wednesday, sunny, breezy, warmer. Highs up to 88. Scattered thunderstorms developing late Wednesday night. Can't rule out a few severe thunderstorms. Damaging winds the primary threat. Lows down to 74. That carries over into Thursday morning. Highs at 82. I'm 14. First alert. Meteorologist Byron Douglas.
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0: Who will you follow? Evanescence. It's their latest. I know who Knicks fans need to follow, and they weren't all Knicks fans. I get it. Some were just troublemakers. But Knicks fans and New Yorkers, after the Knicks won the NBA championship on Saturday, their first in decades, they celebrated by taking to the streets and setting a school bus, at least one, on fire, busting up a cabbie's cab, firing some rounds off. You know, that's how they celebrated a championship. Japanese soccer fans, they were in Arlington on Sunday, and after their country's 2-2 draw with the Netherlands, they cleaned up. Yeah, they brought their own garbage bags and proceeded to clean up after that 2-2 draw with the Netherlands on Sunday. So New Yorkers got to see a championship and they trashed the city. Japanese soccer fans saw a draw and they cleaned up the stadium.
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Remember the lemonade stand in Boston that was held up and robbed at gunpoint last week? Authorities have made an arrest, and that's normally a good thing, although it only gets worse from here. Details up after Ice Nine Kills, Twisting the Knife with McKenna Grace.

0: Up from the bottom, Linkin Park, Ice Nine Kills, Twisting the Knife featuring McKenna Grace. Heard that as well. If you haven't heard, well, let's go back to the beginning. If you didn't hear last week, there was an armed robbery of a lemonade stand, a child's lemonade stand, or a kid's lemonade stand. Yeah, the kids were held at gunpoint last week, and somebody robbed their lemonade stand in Boston. The good news is an arrest has been made. The bad news, the sad news, is authorities say they've arrested a 14-year-old in connection with that holdup, so the news is only getting better. Shinedown and Beartooth free on the way.
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0: Free, Beartooth, new album set to drop in August. Also, Shinedown, A Symptom of Being Human. So the NCAA is going to write the Brendan Sorsby situation. Brendan, the Texas Tech quarterback who admitted to betting on games and all, you know, that whole situation. Yeah, the NCAA has a fix for it, sort of. It's on the way. Black Label Society, name and blood in a bit.
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10: From the Cromwell Weather Center, I'm Jeff Daly. A sunny sky today, a little warmer, high 82. Tonight, partly cloudy. There's a 30% chance of showers and thunderstorms, low of 62. Tomorrow, sunshine, 88. Tomorrow night, we move up to an 80% chance of rain with a low of 74. Thursday, 70% chance of rain. Otherwise, partly sunny at 85, 60% chance of rain Thursday night. Sunshine for Friday, Juneteenth, with a high near 80.
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0: Black Label Society, Name and Blood, New Rock, the NCAA. Again, they have a fix for the Texas Tech Brendan Sorsby situation. If you're not familiar with the situation, Brendan was the Texas Tech quarterback, still is technically, who bet on a number of games, made thousands of bets, including on Texas Tech in games that he was involved in. And then that came to light, and then a judge ruled that he shouldn't be suspended for the whole season. It got ugly. It still is. The NCAA, the solution is to send Brendan to the NFL. So that's going to be the fix. He's actually going to enter the NFL supplemental draft, which, again, doesn't necessarily right the situation. It just kicks the can down the road. But it does end the eligibility battle and the messiness with that.
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Enjoy.

0: 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And guys, women have let us know. I mean, they've let us know always, but they've let us know in the form of a list now as to what they don't like when it comes to our fashion, what we choose to wear and they can't stand. 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I will get to that and Pumpkins Disarm in a few.
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12: You

0: Autumn King's gone, gone, gone. I have a feeling that if ladies went through our closets, guys, they would say gone, gone, gone, gone, gone, gone. They would say gone a lot. In fact, ladies were asked, when it comes to our fashion, what they can't stand about what we wear, and they've come up with a list. Go figure. Crocs. Hey dudes. Generic sneakers. The ladies don't like our cargo shorts. They don't like ankle socks, flip-flops, as well as tees with edgy slogans or funny slogans. They don't like those tees either. And women say they also don't like when guys wear loose jeans or when their jeans are too tight. So figure that out. Linkin Park and Social D, Born to Kill, on the way.
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4: From the Cromwell Weather Center, I'm Jeff Daly. A sunny sky today, a little warmer, high 82. Tonight, partly cloudy. There's a 30% chance of showers and thunderstorms.

0: low of 62. Tomorrow, sunshine, 88. Tomorrow night, we move up to an 80% chance of rain with a low of 74. Thursday, 70% chance of rain. Otherwise, partly sunny at 85, 60% chance of rain Thursday night. Sunshine for Friday, Juneteenth, with a high near 80.
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0: Social D, Born to Kill, Born to Repeat. So the Knicks, not according to the experts, despite winning the NBA championship just a couple of days ago, the Knicks are not likely to repeat. In fact, oddsmakers say the Spurs, Thunder, and Celtics have a better chance to win the NBA championship next season than the Knicks. They all have better odds to win in 2027.
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2: Reporting for Cromwell Media News, I'm Rob Nichols. Lane restrictions have begun on the Blue Bridge in downtown Owensboro as Kentucky Transportation Cabinet officials conduct the bridge's annual inspection. Work is scheduled 9 a.m. to 5 p.m. Monday through Thursday, the 15th through the 18th, 9 a.m. to 3 p.m. on the 19th. Traffic will be reduced to one lane with flaggers directing alternating traffic. No overnight work is planned, but weather delays could push some inspections, 7 to 11 p.m. Monday through Thursday. KYTC says the annual inspection helps ensure the bridge remains safe. Drivers should allow extra time and use caution. Staff members for Senator Mitch McConnell are sharing an update following his hospitalization this past weekend. A spokesperson for McConnell says he's fully engaged on Senate business and wants to be back at work. The 84-year-old lawmaker was admitted to the hospital Sunday morning with an exact reason not released. McConnell is retiring from the Senate when his term ends later this year after spending over 40 years in office. DuBois County Sheriff Thomas Kleinhelter remained in office but has voluntarily relinquished his law enforcement service. The Indiana Law Enforcement Training Board accepted his credential relinquishment yesterday. Kleinhelter is still facing criminal charges in Marion County for allegedly lying to Indiana State Police investigators during a probe into allegations that he abused his office. For Cromwell Media News, I'm Rob Nichols.
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3: From the Cromwell Weather Center, I'm Jeff Daly. A sunny sky today, a little warmer, high 82. Tonight, partly cloudy. There's a 30% chance of showers and thunderstorms, low of 62. Tomorrow, sunshine, 88. Tomorrow night, we move up to an 80% chance of rain with a low of 74. Thursday, 70% chance of rain. Otherwise, partly sunny at 85, 60% chance of rain Thursday night. Sunshine for Friday, Juneteenth, with a high near 80.
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0: Villainous Eve Under Fire featuring Maria Brink, also Bush, the land of milk and honey, the land where pretty much anything goes. LA Jetpacks are back in LA near LAX. We're on Sunday. Several pilots reported seeing a man in a wingsuit with a jetpack, which the two, I don't know, don't seem to go together, if you ask me. Fire near a wingsuit, but whatever. Pilots reported seeing a man flying around in a wingsuit with a jetpack around 4,000 feet near LAX on Sunday. Saving Abel and Architects Broken Mirror, not too far from now.
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6: From the Cromwell Weather Center, I'm Jeff Daly. A sunny sky today, a little warmer, high 82. Tonight, partly cloudy. There's a 30% chance of showers and thunderstorms, low of 62. Tomorrow, sunshine, 88. Tomorrow night, we move up to an 80% chance of rain with a low of 74. Thursday, 70% chance of rain. Otherwise, partly sunny at 85, 60% chance of rain Thursday night. Sunshine for Friday, Juneteenth, with a high near 80.
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0: Starless, APC, new A Perfect Circle, which they surprisingly hooked us up with about a week or so ago. And Billy Howerdale says there's more where that came from, or at least there should be. Billy says all of the dates are soft, right? Nothing is set in stone, but they are working on new music, more new music, A Perfect Circle. Experts say that there are still five things that humans do better than AI: empathy, nurturing relationships, critical thinking, having a conscience, and judgment calls. Apparently, we do better than AI, at least for now.
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1: Even Flow, Pearl Jam, going back to 10. Pearl Jam, by the way, have a new drummer, although it's a secret. Shh. I don't know why I'm shushing you. It's not like you know. I don't know either. They're keeping it tight-lipped for now. New TDG.

0: stuck in my head, sleep theory. Also don't want to go home tonight. New rock courtesy of 3 Days Grace. Congratulations to Cape Verde, who in their first ever World Cup yesterday played to a draw with Spain in what is being called the biggest shock in the World Cup so far. Spain loaded with superstars. Cape Verde, not only in their first World Cup ever, but a string of 10 volcanic islands with about maybe a 500,000 people combined. Cape Verde celebrated like they won the World Cup, and they kind of did. A huge victory, a huge draw, I should say, which felt like a victory for Cape Verde yesterday against Spain in their first World Cup ever. Five Finger Death Punch featuring Baby Metal and New Presidents on the way.
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0: 97X, Destroy Me, President, New Rock, Five Finger Death Punch, and Baby Metal as well. The End, Everything That Rocks, 97X. 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
4: From the Cromwell Weather Center, I'm Jeff Daly. A sunny sky today, a little warmer, high 82. Tonight, partly cloudy. There's a 30% chance of showers and thunderstorms, low of 62. Tomorrow, sunshine, 88. Tomorrow night, we move up to an 80% chance of rain with a low of 74. Thursday, 70% chance of rain. Otherwise, partly sunny at 85, 60% chance of rain Thursday night. Sunshine for Friday, Juneteenth, with a high near 80.
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0: Seven Dust off of One Unbreakable. New Seven Dust, who will be out with Sleep Theory in August. I think what they're calling the Dead Seven Tour is set to kick off in August. I'm Chris Hatton. I am out. Thank you so much for letting me take over your Tuesday, sort of. All right, thanks for letting me hijack your Tuesday, or at least portions of it. I will be back tomorrow. Hopefully you will too.
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Day, Seeger, Pale Moon, Lineham, Darby. 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I am fine. 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

0: It's a pretty reckless When I Wake Up. I like that one a lot. New album comes out next Friday, so a week from Friday we'll have that one. I'll definitely be interested in checking it out. I'm Darby. Hello, how are you? I am fine. What is it, Tuesday? No, you don't know what day it is. We have some good stuff to get to. We're going to talk about people so rich. It's probably not about us. If you're in, if you are listed in this story, I mean, it's one guy. If you're this guy, then hey, how's it going? we're going to talk about Moana. We're going to talk about Schrodinger's cat. Is that too much? We're going to talk about Studio Ghibli stores. It's just going to be just nerdvana. I was at the Nintendo store in San Francisco a few weeks back, and it was, I mean, I loved it. I just loved it. But it was just like nerd central, and I mean that in an endearing sort of way. It was cool. People are so into it. I like seeing it. Anyway, we'll talk about that. We have Linkin Park to get to. We're going to talk Smashing Pumpkins. We're going to talk Godsmack. We're going to talk Lizzie Hale and Hailstorm. So we have good stuff to get to. Let's do that. I have Breaking Benjamin. I have Avatar. I have Nine Inch Nails on the way. Glad you're here.
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2: From the Cromwell Weather Center, I'm Jeff Daly. A sunny sky today, a little warmer, high 82. Tonight, partly cloudy. There's a 30% chance of showers and thunderstorms, low of 62. Tomorrow, sunshine, 88. Tomorrow night, we move up to an 80% chance of rain with a low of 74. Thursday, 70% chance of rain, otherwise partly sunny and 85. 60% chance of rain Thursday night. Sunshine for Friday, Juneteenth, with a high near 80.
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0: Xavantar Crying Fire, which again would be super painful. Ouch! I'm Darby. Hey, doctor, yeah, I've been crying this fire, like, and I've got, like, lava coming out of my armpits. I don't know what to do about it. It's just, I can tell you it's uncomfortable. I don't know if you can give me a salve of some sort, an ointment. What do you prescribe for crying fire? What do they give you? Like, what do you get, those little eye patch things you put under your eyes? What, I don't know. Crying fire. Hey, really quickly, this story doesn't need that much time. Elon Musk now has about $1 trillion more than the next richest person in the world. He can lose $1 trillion and still be the richest person in the world. That ain't bad. Like, what? And listen, say what you want about that guy, and I have thoughts about him. I drive one of his cars, so I'm kind of conflicted. But I do think that, like, what's... And he's a very driven guy, obviously, but if you have that much money, what... When do you just go, hey, I'm good, man. I'm just going to travel and, like, read and, like, go see bands play and, like, you know, hike. Like, what? At what point do you... I guess you don't become that guy if you have that mentality, I guess. I find that I, as I get older, I have that mentality more and more. Like, hey, just give me enough so I can go see bands, so I can travel, so I have books to read and food to eat. That's all I need, man. That's it. I want to be able to buy some records. Like, that's all. But I don't know. I guess we got to have people like him in certain ways. Just imagine. Well, I don't know. It becomes Monopoly money at a certain point. Pop Evil, and it became that for him long before now. Ice Nine Kills, Pop Evil, Papa Roach, all coming up.
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0: So Trey, you all for you? Well, hello. I'm Darby. How are you? I have some Godsmack on the way. Godsmack have a new drummer. His name is Mike Mangini. He used to be in Dream Theater. I guess the drummer before him was named Wade Murph. Shannon Larkin was the drummer of Godsmack for, I mean, their entirety until last year or whatever it was. But apparently Wade Murph departed abruptly. I got it eventually. Anyway, Mangini made his live debut on Friday night. At this point, do you care who plays drums for Godsmack, though? Like, oh, Godsmack changed your bassist? I'm out, dude. Nobody. Geddy Lee ain't in that band, you know what I mean? Like, Les Claypool's not in that band. Like, you know what I mean? There's no Eddie Van Halen in Godsmack. I don't know. I'm not slagging Godsmack. I'm just saying, like, at this point, it doesn't matter to you. I'm a big fan of the 80s hair metal bands, and a lot of them are just like, there's not one original member of the band anymore. It's like, what? Let's get to Smashing Pumpkins, Papa Roach. We'll get to Godsmack coming up.
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0: Ice Nine Kills, Twisting the Knife with McKenna Grace. I saw a video of them. I've not seen them live. I saw a video of them. They like to like kill people on stage. I mean, they're not real killings. It's kind of a good time. It's kind of Alice Cooper Gwar-y. So good for them. We'll get to Papa Roach. We'll get to Godsmack. We have Green Day coming up.
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5: Tonight, partly cloudy, a slight chance of a shower, a low 62. Sunny on Wednesday, a high of 87. Wednesday night, showers, possibly a thunderstorm, very breezy, a low 75. Partly sunny on Thursday, 50% chance of a shower, thunderstorm, high of 85. Chance of showers and thunderstorms on Thursday night, low 64. Mostly sunny on Friday, a high of 81.
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0: Papa Roach, see you in hell. I'm Darby. The first official Studio Ghibli, how do you say it? Studio Ghibli store in the U.S. If you say Ghibli, you're so mad at me right now. 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It's called Dunguri Public, and it's going to be in Torrance, California on June 23rd. Even if you don't know, you think you don't know Studio Ghibli, you've seen it. It's the artwork, you can't not, I mean, you can't not know it. Once you've seen it, you know what it is. And then everything that isn't that is just a ripoff of that. And I know now I sound like a nerd about it, and I'm not to the degree that you might be, even though I find it fascinating and beautiful. The movie Spirited Away, that's a great movie. Anyway, there's a lot of video games that have that art style. So if you haven't checked it out, but if you're into it, that's worth like building a vacation around, honestly, isn't it? I think it is. How close is Torrance, California to any part in California that matters? That I don't know. Oh, it's a quick jaunt from downtown L.A. So go spend a weekend in L.A. and that's all you would need. You don't need any more. And I'll tell you the hotel to stay in. I stayed at this great... What's the name of it? Damn, I can't remember the name of it. I was just in L.A. and the hotel was so good. It was so good. All the rooms were named after like old-time famous actresses. Like I think we were in the Sophia Loren suite. Oh my God, it was so good. Oh, I got to remember the name of that place. I'll tell you. We'll get to Starset, Green Day, Evanescence on the way.
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2: Reporting for Cromwell Media News, I'm Rob Nichols. Lane restrictions have begun on the Blue Bridge in downtown Owensboro as Kentucky Transportation Cabinet officials conduct the bridge's annual inspection. Work is scheduled 9 a.m. to 5 p.m. Monday through Thursday, the 15th through the 18th, 9 a.m. to 3 p.m. on the 19th. Traffic will be reduced to one lane with flaggers directing alternating traffic. No overnight work is planned, but weather delays could push some inspections, 7 to 11 p.m. Monday through Thursday. KYTC says the annual inspection helps ensure the bridge remains safe. Drivers should allow extra time and use caution. Staff members for Senator Mitch McConnell are sharing an update following his hospitalization this past weekend. A spokesperson for McConnell says he's fully engaged on Senate business and wants to be back at work. The 84-year-old lawmaker was admitted to the hospital Sunday morning with an exact reason not released. McConnell is retiring from the Senate when his term ends later this year after spending over 40 years in office. DuBois County Sheriff Thomas Klein held to remain in office, but has voluntarily relinquished his law enforcement service. The Indiana Law Enforcement Training Board accepted his credential relinquishment yesterday. Kleinhelter is still facing criminal charges in Marion County for allegedly lying to Indiana State Police investigators during a probe into allegations that he abused his office. For Cromwell Media News, I'm Rob Nichols.
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2: Tonight, partly cloudy, a slight chance of a shower, a low 62. Sunny on Wednesday, a high of 87. Wednesday night, showers, possibly a thunderstorm, very breezy, a low 75. Partly sunny on Thursday, 50% chance of a shower, thunderstorm, high of 85. Chance of showers and thunderstorms on Thursday night, low 64. Mostly sunny on Friday, a high of 81.
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0: 97X Foo Fighters Rescued. I'm V. This is Chaos Theory here in the J. The Plumber studio on this fine Tuesday afternoon, pre-evening, if you will. It is a good day. I'm feeling pretty good. Admittedly, a little tired, but that ain't too bad. It's not too bad. I will take it. I've had a good week so far. Planning for a good rest of the week. Lots going on. I know that's right, that I am very excited about getting a lot of different things up and running behind the scenes, at least in WBIO, and hopefully a lot of other things up and running throughout the rest of the studio. Fingers crossed, that is. Fingers crossed. Incubus on the way with Stellar, only on Owensboro's Best Rock, 97X.
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2: Fox News, I'm Tom Graham. Iran's top diplomat says a tentative deal to end the war with the U.S. would require Israel to withdraw from Lebanon.
3: Israel has rejected any notion that they'll pull out of Lebanon or stop fighting Hezbollah, which has been attacking settlements in northern Israel. Today, Reuters reported that Hezbollah received promises from Iran that its leaders will not sign a final nuclear deal with the U.S. unless Israel withdraws from Lebanon.
2: Fox's Max Gordon, Trump administration has not said whether Lebanon was part of the final agreement. At least one death is blamed on severe flash flooding in parts of Texas.
4: It claimed the life of a woman who was driving northwest of San Antonio. She ended up getting pulled into a creek that had been overflowing, and police there say she called 911. They were on the phone with her for several minutes before the line went dead.
2: Fox Weather's Katie Byrne. 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

0: 97X Evanescence, who will you follow? I'm V, this is Chaos Theory here in the J the Plumber studio. It is a good day, it's Tuesday. I am scrolling through my Instagram today, where I see, you know, good day to be a Hamilton fan. And I'm a big Hamilton fan. That Christopher Jackson, who was part of the original Broadway cast and played George Washington, is coming back to the Broadway stage, you know. That's all fine and good. He starts 3 days before I fly up to New York. Oh, it's a good day to be me. Good day to be me. And I am so stoked, so ready for it. Oh, I'm pumped. I am pumped. Creed is on the way with Hire, only on Owensboro's Best Rock, 97X.
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4: Tonight, partly cloudy, a slight chance of a shower, a low 62. Sunny on Wednesday, a high of 87. Wednesday night, showers, possibly a thunderstorm, very breezy, a low 75. Partly sunny on Thursday, 50% chance of a shower, thunderstorm, high of 85. Chance of showers and thunderstorms on Thursday night, low 64. Mostly sunny on Friday, a high of 81.
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0: 97X Beartooth Free. I'm V. This is Chaos Theory here in the J the Plumber studio. Right now bringing you your 97X weather on this fine Tuesday afternoon, evening. Sunny day today with a high near 82. Chances of showers and thunderstorms tonight on and off. Partly cloudy with a low around 62. Sunny Wednesday with a high near 88. Chances of showers and thunderstorms Wednesday night with a low around 74. Showers and possibly thunderstorms on and off throughout Friday. Partly sunny with a high near 85. Showers and possibly a thunderstorm Thursday night, mostly cloudy with a low around 64. I have Friday on the brain. Lots going on Friday, so I'm locked in. 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
2: Reporting for Cromwell Media News, I'm Rob Nichols. Lane restrictions have begun on the Blue Bridge in downtown Owensboro as Kentucky Transportation Cabinet officials conduct the bridge's annual inspection. Work is scheduled 9 a.m. to 5 p.m. Monday through Thursday, the 15th through the 18th, 9 a.m. to 3 p.m. on the 19th. Traffic will be reduced to one lane with flaggers directing alternating traffic. No overnight work is planned, but weather delays could push some inspections, 7 to 11 p.m. Monday through Thursday. KYTC says the annual inspection helps ensure the bridge remains safe. Drivers should allow extra time and use caution. Staff members for Senator Mitch McConnell are sharing an update following his hospitalization this past weekend. A spokesperson for McConnell says he's fully engaged on Senate business and wants to be back at work. The 84-year-old lawmaker was admitted to the hospital Sunday morning with an exact reason not released. McConnell is retiring from the Senate when his term ends later this year after spending over 40 years in office. DuBois County Sheriff Thomas Klein held to remain in office, but has voluntarily relinquished his law enforcement service. The Indiana Law Enforcement Training Board accepted his credential relinquishment yesterday. Kleinhelter is still facing criminal charges in Marion County for allegedly lying to Indiana State Police investigators during a probe into allegations that he abused his office. For Cromwell Media News, I'm Rob Nichols.
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2: Tonight, partly cloudy, a slight chance of a shower, a low 62. Sunny on Wednesday, a high of 87. Wednesday night, showers, possibly a thunderstorm, very breezy, a low 75. Partly sunny on Thursday, 50% chance of a shower, thunderstorm, high of 85. Chance of showers and thunderstorms on Thursday night, low 64. Mostly sunny on Friday, a high of 81.
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0: 97X, I Prevail, Blank Space. Before that, I Prevail, Into Hell. I'm V, this is Chaos Theory here in the Jay the Plumber studio, doing a double shot of I Prevail, mainly because I spent some shmoney today, so there is a blank space in my wallet. Never good. Never good. But, you know, always good. I could go make another blank space, spend a little money at the creme, and get a double shot of espresso, and have a little coffee beverage. Look, I actually was having a discussion with one of my friends about where in town has some of the best coffee. And you know, some places, their coffee is like, their coffee is just not the star of the show. Luckily at the creme, everything you get is going to be good. I like a coffee that has a coffee flavor. I mean, you know it's going to be a bad time when you go and you taste the espresso and it tastes burnt. No, you're not getting that at the creme. 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
2: Fox News, I'm Tom Graham. Iran's top diplomat says a tentative deal to end the war with the U.S. would require Israel to withdraw from Lebanon.
3: Israel has rejected any notion that they'll pull out of Lebanon or stop fighting Hezbollah, which has been attacking settlements in northern Israel. Today, Reuters reported that Hezbollah received promises from Iran that its leaders will not sign a final nuclear deal with the U.S. unless Israel withdraws from Lebanon.
2: Fox's Max Gordon, Trump administration has not said whether Lebanon was part of the final agreement. At least one death is blamed on severe flash flooding in parts of Texas.
4: It claimed the life of a woman who was driving northwest of San Antonio. She ended up getting pulled into a creek that had been overflowing, and police there say she called 911. They were on the phone with her for several minutes before the line went dead.
2: Fox Weather's Katie Byrne. 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

0: 97X Architects Broken Mirror, and the Chaos Theory here in the Jada Plummer Studio on this fine Tuesday in the summertime, feeling pretty good, admittedly, mainly because the summer has not really kicked it into high gear yet. I mean, yesterday we had a high of like 76, and it's not, as far as I can see, not even hitting the 90s this week. Can the rest of the summer be like that? I don't know. We got more great music on the way. Autumn King's coming up only on Owensboro's Best Rock, 97X.
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8: Tonight, partly cloudy, a slight chance of a shower, a low 62. Sunny on Wednesday, a high of 87. Wednesday night, showers, possibly a thunderstorm, very breezy, a low 75. Partly sunny on Thursday, 50% chance of a shower, thunderstorm, high of 85. Chance of showers and thunderstorms on Thursday night, low 64. Mostly sunny on Friday, a high of 81.
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0: 97X, 10 Montana, Break Me Down. I'm B. This is Chaos Theory here in the J the Plumber studio. Right now, really actually getting into it, your 97X weather. Sunny day today with a high near 82. Chances of showers and thunderstorms on and off tonight. Partly cloudy with a low around 62. Sunny Wednesday with a high near 88. Chances of showers and thunderstorms Wednesday night with a low around 74. Showers, possibly a thunderstorm on and off throughout Thursday. Partly sunny with a high near 85. Showers, possibly a thunderstorm Thursday night, mostly cloudy with a low around 64. A very rainy rest of the week into next, but you win some, you lose some. Beck is on the way with Loser, only on Owensboro's Best Rock, 97.9.
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2: Reporting for Cromwell Media News, I'm Rob Nichols. Lane restrictions have begun on the Blue Bridge in downtown Owensboro as Kentucky Transportation Cabinet officials conduct the bridge's annual inspection. Work is scheduled 9 a.m. to 5 p.m. Monday through Thursday, the 15th through the 18th, 9 a.m. to 3 p.m. on the 19th. Traffic will be reduced to one lane with flaggers directing alternating traffic. No overnight work is planned, but weather delays could push some inspections, 7 to 11 p.m. Monday through Thursday. KYTC says the annual inspection helps ensure the bridge remains safe. Drivers should allow extra time and use caution. Staff members for Senator Mitch McConnell are sharing an update following his hospitalization this past weekend. A spokesperson for McConnell says he's fully engaged on Senate business and wants to be back at work. The 84-year-old lawmaker was admitted to the hospital Sunday morning with an exact reason not released. McConnell is retiring from the Senate when his term ends later this year after spending over 40 years in office. DuBois County Sheriff Thomas Kleinhelter remained in office but has voluntarily relinquished his law enforcement service. The Indiana Law Enforcement Training Board accepted his credential relinquishment yesterday. Kleinhelter is still facing criminal charges in Marion County for allegedly lying to Indiana State Police investigators during a probe into allegations that he abused his office. For Cromwell Media News, I'm Rob Nichols.
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2: Tonight, partly cloudy, a slight chance of a shower, a low 62. Sunny on Wednesday, a high of 87. Wednesday night, showers, possibly a thunderstorm, very breezy, a low 75. Partly sunny on Thursday, 50% chance of a shower, thunderstorm, high of 85. Chance of showers and thunderstorms on Thursday night, low 64. Mostly sunny on Friday, a high of 81.
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0: 97X My Chemical Romance, welcome to the Black Parade. I'm V, this is Chaos Theory here in the Jacob Plummer studio on this fine Tuesday. Ticket prices to go see My Chemical Romance with openers Pierce the Veil still sitting at a cool like $150 for their Nashville show in August. Is that something I'm willing to pay? Not at the moment. Not yet. I'll get there at some point in time. When will that be? You know, great question. Either way you slice it, like, I will get to go see them at Louder Than Life, you know, knock on wood. So it's kind of just like, how? Like, when's the soonest I'll get to see them? You never know. Seether is on the way, rise above this, only on Owensboro's Best Rock, 97X.
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0: 97X, a perfect circle, starless. I'm V. This is Chaos Theory here in the J the Plumber studio. It's been a pretty good day, good Tuesday, getting a variety of things done. I have been on the hunt for a while, honestly, of like a nightstand vanity-esque thing. I have finally found it. Took me a while and was a total pain to get home, but it is in my house. $40. I say a steal. I really do. And it's pretty nice. It's tall. It's glass. It's, oh man. Now, if you saw someone really struggle bussing with this like halfway out of their car, no, you didn't. We don't need to talk about it. We do need to talk about Green Day coming up, Basket Case, only on Owensboro's Best Rock, 97X.
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5: Tonight, partly cloudy, a slight chance of a shower, a low 62. Sunny on Wednesday, a high of 87. Wednesday night, showers, possibly a thunderstorm, very breezy, a low 75. Partly sunny on Thursday, 50% chance of a shower, thunderstorm, high of 85. Chance of showers and thunderstorms on Thursday night, low 64. Mostly sunny on Friday, a high of 81.
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0: 97X, Greta Van Fleet, Play Your Games. I'm V, this is Chaos Theory here in the J the Plumber studio, bringing you your 97X weather. Sunny day today with a high near 82, chances of showers and thunderstorms on and off tonight. Partly cloudy with a low around 62. Sunny Wednesday with a high near 88. Chances of showers and thunderstorms Wednesday night with a low around 74. Showers likely on and off throughout Thursday, possibly a thunderstorm. Partly sunny with a high near 85. Showers likely, possibly a thunderstorm Thursday night. Mostly cloudy with a low around 64 degrees. Goodness gracious, there's a lot happening Thursday. The funeral portrait on the way, holy water. 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